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1: 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No fighting.

Hey, grüezi, this is Marlon Rudet. How you doing? You're listening to Radio Pilates. You're in one of my favorite towns, Lucerne. 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